0: tvoj broj 1 za slušanje u automobilu.
1: Now's the time for stepping out of place. Get up on your feet and give account of your faith. Pray to God or something, or whatever you do.

download your app. I'm the party application rocking just like that. 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